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Ask for advice, get money twice. 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

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Move your waistline. Watch your waistline. Move your waistline. 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